0: digital workflows for cargo and passenger processing, including slot booking, payments tracking, and single window clearances, while improving coordination among government agencies and private operators. On the occasion, the Home Minister will also inaugurate newly developed stakeholder accommodation facilities at Dauki in Meghalaya and Srimantpur Land Port in Tripura, strengthening infrastructure support for border management and personnel. Shivang Mishra, Akashvani News, Delhi.
1: The five-day BRICS Agriculture Ministers meeting will begin today at Indore in Madhya Pradesh. The BRICS Agriculture Working Group meeting will also be held simultaneously under India's BRICS presidency this year. Details from our correspondent.
2: Agriculture ministers, senior officials and experts from 21 countries are taking part. These include Brazil, China, Russia and South Africa. The conference runs till June 13. It begins with the meeting of the Agriculture Working Group. Key topics include food security, farm innovation, climate-friendly farming, agriculture trade and empowering small farmers. On June 12, a special dialogue among agriculture ministers will be held. It will focus on food security through small farmers, women and youth. On June 13, the main ministerial meeting of BRICS nations will take place. A joint document on agriculture cooperation and innovation will be prepared. Foreign delegates will also get a taste of Indore's rich culture and heritage. They will visit historic sites like Rajwada, Chappan Dukan, Sarafa and Mandu. Abhinav Goyal, Akashvani, Bhopal.
1: Union Steel Minister H.D. Kumaraswamy and Civil Aviation Minister Ram Mohan Naidu visited the Visakhapatnam steel plant accident site last night. Mr. Kumaraswamy expressed condolences to the families of the deceased workers and announced an ex gratia of 25 lakh rupees for next of kin of the deceased and 10 lakh rupees for those injured. In addition, affected families will be allowed to continue residing in steel plant quarters. Their children will receive free education and one member of each family will be provided permanent employment. Mr. Kumaraswamy said Prime Minister Narendra Modi has also announced financial assistance of 2 lakh rupees to the families of the deceased and 50,000 rupees to the injured through the Prime Minister's National Relief Fund. To determine the cause of the accident, the Union Steel Ministry has constituted a special committee comprising experts from other steel plants. 8 people were killed in the fire accident at the Visakhapatnam steel plant of Rashtriya Ispat Nigam Limited yesterday evening. India has undergone a remarkable transformation driven by the principles of Sabka Saath, Sabka Vikas, Sabka Vishwas and Sabka Prayas under the visionary leadership of Prime Minister Narendra Modi in the last 12 years. During this period, the Modi government carried out many flagship initiatives for the welfare and empowerment of the poor, farmers, women and youth. Akashvani News brings you a special feature on the government's efforts over the last 12 years across key sectors. Today, we focus on the measures taken by the government towards health services.
3: In the past 12 years, the government has significantly strengthened India's health system, which is now more accessible, affordable and quality-driven. In 2018, Prime Minister Narendra Modi launched the world's largest health insurance program, Ayushman Bharat Pradhan Mantri Jan Arogya Yojana. Under the scheme, free health insurance up to 5 lakh rupees per family per year is being provided to socio-economically deprived families. Under the scheme, more than 44 crore Ayushman cards have been created and treatment worth over 1,80,000 crore rupees have been provided. In a landmark expansion of the scheme in October 2024, the government launched Ayushman Bharat Vaya Bandhana, extending health insurance coverage to all senior citizens over 70 years. Talking to Akashvani News, Rohit Singh of Delhi said, with this card, he can now avail treatment at private hospitals as well.
4: My name is Rohit Singh. I will get great benefit from the Ayushman card. I will be able to get treatment in private hospital as well for myself and my family. With this, I will get 5 lakh rupees and my family will stay completely healthy and will able to get good treatment.
3: The government has also established 1,86,000 Ayushman Arogya Mandirs to provide primary health care at every neighborhood. The Pradhan Mantri Bharatiya Jan Oshadi Pariyojana also providing quality assured generic medicines at significantly lower prices than market prices. Talking to Akashvani.

0: Adani News, Dilip Kumar, a resident of Bihar, said that the medicines at Jan Aushadhi Kendras are available at very low prices.
1: If the medicines were not from the Jan Aushadhi Kendra, there would have been a lot of trouble in my life. Because here, medicines are very cheap. A 100-rupee medicine is available for just 10 rupees. I'm getting immense relief. The medicine is working well too, and my money is not being wasted either.
0: The government has expanded medical education to meet rising demand for health professionals. The number of AIIMS, which was only 8 in 2014, has now gone up to 23, while the number of medical colleges increased from 387 to 818. The Ministry of Ayush, formed in November 2014, established traditional medicine as an active part of India's health system. A total 942 Ayush institutions have been opened till 2025. With Anand Kumar, Anupam Mishra, Akashvani News, Delhi.
2: This is Akashvani giving you the news. For quick news updates round the clock, follow us on our X handle at AIR News Alerts. And for details of stories and more, log on to our website www.newsonair.gov.in and download News on AIR app. Welcome back. You're listening to the morning news. Indian Embassy in Muscat, Oman, has confirmed the rescue of all 24 Indian seafarers aboard MT Merivex after a fire incident south of the Strait of Hormuz. The embassy also thanked the Omani authorities for their swift response. Earlier yesterday, during an interministerial briefing, the spokesperson of the Ministry of Ports, Shipping and Waterways, Upesh Kumar Sharma, said a fire was reported at around 1:30 p.m. Mr. Sharma said, based on the preliminary information received, all Indian seafarers are presently safe. He further informed that whether the ship was hit by a projectile is still being verified. Iran and Israel have announced to halt attacks against each other. The announcement was initially made by US President Donald Trump, who said in a post on Truth Social that both sides are looking to do an immediate ceasefire and final negotiations on peace are proceeding. He, however, cautioned that the process could still be affected by what he described as ignorance or stupidity. Mr. Trump also made it clear that the blockade will remain fully in force until a final agreement is reached. Israeli Prime Minister Benjamin Netanyahu also said in a statement that their defense forces are holding attacks against Iran. However, Mr. Netanyahu warned that if Tehran makes the mistake of resuming attacks, Israel will respond with overwhelming force. India has deeply regretted the renewed attacks in West Asia as Israel and Iran traded fresh missile attacks today, triggering escalation in the region and jeopardizing the ceasefire. India has called on all parties to immediately de-escalate tensions and ensure that civilians are not harmed. In a statement, the External Affairs Ministry also appealed to conclude ongoing negotiations for a diplomatic solution so that peace and stability can return to the region. The Indian Embassy in Iran has also advised Indian nationals to avoid any travel to Iran in view of the recent developments in the region. In the United States, a federal judge has ruled that the fee of $1 lakh for H-1B applications imposed by President Donald Trump was unlawful. U.S. District Court Judge Leo Sorokin in Boston, Massachusetts, said in a ruling that the policy imposes a tax on H-1B petitions without the requisite delegation by the Congress. A report from our correspondent.
3: U.S.-based Indian diaspora advocacy groups have welcomed the federal court's decision, contending that it was appropriate for preserving U.S. competitive edge in innovation and entrepreneurship. Chief of Policy and Strategy at the Foundation for India and Indian Diaspora Studies, Khande Rao Khan, said the court's decision restores predictability and fairness to the employment-based immigration system. Executive Director of Indiaspora, Sanjeev Joshipura, said all stakeholders connected with H-1B visas will have a sigh of relief after the court order. The H-1B program is one of the most sought after U.S. work visas that allows American companies to hire skilled global talent. Trump's order proposing a $1 lakh annual fee per H-1B worker left many uncertain about visa reforms and new requirements. Chirag Jha, Akashwani News.

0: दिल्ली।
1: In men's cricket, India A will take on Sri Lanka A in the opening match of Tri-Nation A series at the Rangiri Dambulla International Stadium in Sri Lanka this morning. The match will begin at 10 a.m. Indian time. Tilak Verma-led men in blue will be up against host Sri Lanka and Afghanistan in the triangular contest. India A will face Afghanistan A at the same venue on Thursday. All the matches will be played in Dambulla with the final match scheduled on 21st of this month. And now for a look at today's newspapers. It's over to Renu Kataria.
2: Thank you, Sarabjit. Garib Kalyan at heart of governance, says PM Modi, as NDA marks 12 years, is a front page headline in The Statesman. Crisis deepens for Mamata as her Lok Sabha team breaks. Rebel TMC MPs reach out to BJP, writes the Indian Express. Israel-Iran trade strikes may revive full-scale war in region. Government tells all Indians to leave Iran immediately, writes the Asian Age. India sees surprise current account surplus in January to March. Strong services receipts, higher remittances offset war disruptions, leads the Financial Express. Giving impetus to the digital modernization push in Indian Railways, waitlist gets a crystal ball, railways to unveil AI tool to predict ticket confirmations, says the Pioneer. As Delhi battles extreme heat and rising fire incidents, surge in fire incidents linked to overloaded electrical systems, writes the Delhi Tribune. The Statesman on its editorial page writes, for years, India's electric vehicle debate was driven largely by environmental concerns, yet the strongest argument for electrification may be India's enduring vulnerability to imported oils. And finally, consensual premarital relationships, no stain on character, SC orders, man's appointment as cop, informs the Hindustan Times. And with that, it's back to you, Sarabjit.
1: Thank you, Renu. And now, before we end the bulletin, the headlines once again. Union Home Minister Amit Shah to launch land port management system in New Delhi today. 5-day BRICS Agriculture Ministers meeting to begin today in Indore, Madhya Pradesh. Indian Embassy in Muscat confirms rescue of all 24 Indian seafarers aboard empty Merivex after fire incident south of Strait of Hormuz. Iran and Israel announce halt in attacks against each other but warn of retaliation if ceasefire breached again. U.S. Federal Court strikes down President Donald Trump's $1 lakh H-1B visa fee. And in men's cricket, India A to take on Sri Lanka A in opening match of Tri-Nation series at Dambulla this morning. And with that, we end the morning news. Have a nice day.

0: हिमाचल प्रदेश, जम्मू एंड कश्मीर, लद्दाख, उत्तर प्रदेश, विदर्भ एंड वेस्ट राजस्थान. एंड इन मेंस क्रिकेट, इंडिया ए सेट्स टारगेट ऑफ 278 रन्स अगेंस्ट श्रीलंका ए इन ट्राई नेशन ए सीरीज एट दांबुला श्रीलंका. Prime Minister Narendra Modi today said the government has spared no effort in empowering the country's youth, women and farmers over the past 12 years. In a social media post, Mr. Modi said, with the blessings of 1.4 billion citizens and the spirit of nation first, the government is dedicated to trust, development and public welfare. The Prime Minister noted that as a result of these tireless efforts, today the country has gained a new identity on the global stage, from infrastructure to the digital revolution. Mr. Modi underlined that to realize the resolve of a developed India, the government will continue to move forward relentlessly on the path of service, good governance and prosperity. External Affairs Minister Dr. S. Jaishankar has said the country's foreign policy has witnessed significant transformation in the past 12 years. In a social media post, Dr. Jaishankar said during this period, the government made passport issuance and attestation of documents a seamless experience for the common citizen and provided full support to citizens. He said the government facilitated access for Indian nationals to the global workplace and supported Indian businesses getting market access abroad. He said 44 embassies and consulates were opened to address the needs of Indians. Dr. Jaishankar said these efforts of the government enabled Indians to travel abroad with greater confidence and a stronger sense of pride. Union Home Minister Amit Shah will launch the Land Port Management System, LPMS, in New Delhi today. This initiative reflects the government's commitment to smart border management, aiming to enhance efficiency, transparency and security in cross-border trade and passenger movement through technology-driven solutions. LPMS is a digital platform designed to integrate operations across land ports into a unified system. The BRICS Agriculture Conference has commenced in Indore, Madhya Pradesh. Delegates from Brazil, Indonesia, China, Iran, South Africa, the UAE and other member countries are participating in the summit. Agriculture ministers, senior officials and experts from 21 countries are taking part in the summit. Multiple sessions are scheduled to be held today on topics including food security, farm innovation, climate-friendly farming, agricultural trade and empowering small farmers. A special dialogue among agriculture ministers will be held on Friday. It will focus on food security through small farmers, women and youth. The ministerial meeting of BRICS nations will take place on Saturday. The Enforcement Directorate ED is conducting search operations at 6 premises across Punjab, Uttar Pradesh and Delhi NCR in connection with a money laundering case involving Hampton Sky Realty Limited. According to ED officials, the premises being covered include both residences and business offices connected with persons and entities linked to Hampton Sky Realty Limited. Further details are awaited. The case is linked to Aam Aadmi Party leader and Punjab Minister Sanjeev Arora. According to the probe agency, it uncovered a large-scale money laundering operation allegedly carried out through entities linked to Mr. Arora. ED had said that fake GST purchases of mobile phones worth over 100 crore rupees were used, followed by exports to allegedly round-trip illegitimate funds from Dubai to India. India has strongly criticized Pakistan at the United Nations for running an organized factory of hate that exploits religious terminology to cultivate permanent hostility towards India among its citizens. Speaking at a United Nations Security Council session, India's permanent representative to the United Nations, Parvatanini Harish, slammed Islamabad for propagating state-sponsored disinformation by labeling militant outfits operating inside its own territory as Fitna al-Hindustan.
1: Blaming neighbors for its own failures is an old Pakistani habit. Coming up with official notifications directing Pakistan's government agencies to start referring to groups inside its own borders as Fitna al-Hindustan is nothing but officially sponsored misinformation and disinformation dressed in religious terminology. This is an outcome of an organized factory of hate coming from the deep state of Pakistan, which aims to keep their citizens in a state of permanent hostility with India in order to perpetuate their stay in power and control of national resources and detract them from core political and economic problems. India stands steadfast in rejecting terrorism in all its forms and manifestations.
0: The ambassador targeted Pakistan's political framework and the dominant role played by its military in governance, pointing to recent constitutional amendments as clear indicators of expanding military dominance over civilian authorities. He also condemned Islamabad's cross-border military operations, holding Pakistan accountable for significant civilian casualties resulting from its aerial assaults in Afghanistan. Mr. Harish reiterated, dressing up a massacre as a military operation does not absolve the perpetrator. He asserted that Pakistan possesses a protracted track record of holding its neighbors responsible for its own internal shortcomings.
1: Pakistan's campaign of military airstrikes against Afghanistan is causing huge civilian casualties and sufferings to the Afghan people. We reiterate Secretary General's deep concern at civilian casualties caused by airstrikes, cross-border firing, and targeted killings. We support the Secretary General's call urging compliance with obligations under international law, including international humanitarian law, and ensuring protection of civilians. Such unconscionable acts of violence are a blatant assault on Afghanistan's sovereignty and a threat to the region's peace and stability. India strongly condemns the airstrikes on Afghan territory, which are flagrant violations of international law and the UN Charter and the principle of state sovereignty.
0: This is Akashvani giving you the news. For quick news updates round the clock, follow us on our X handle at AIR News Alerts. And for details of stories and more, log on to our website www.newsonair.gov.in and download News on AIR app. Welcome back to the Midday News. Zojila Tunnel has achieved a significant milestone today with final breakthrough. The breakthrough has brought the decades-old dream of all-weather connectivity between the Kashmir Valley and Ladakh closer to reality. Road Transport and Highways Minister Nitin Gadkari pressed the remote button, blasting the breakthrough site near the east portal of the tunnel at Minimarg in Ladakh. More from our correspondent.
2: The Zojila Tunnel is among the country's most strategically significant road projects. This breakthrough represents a key stage in the large-scale infrastructure development, under which the 13.15 kilometer long Zojila Tunnel is being constructed beneath the Zojila Pass. The project is considered crucial for ensuring all-weather road connectivity between Jammu and Kashmir and Ladakh, as the existing highway remains closed for extended periods during winters due to heavy snowfall and harsh weather conditions. Once completed, the tunnel will enable year-round connectivity. The final breakthrough is being seen as a significant engineering achievement with strong implications for defense logistics, regional connectivity, tourism, and economic development. With the breakthrough completed, focus will now shift to the remaining construction and finishing works required to make the tunnel fully operational. With Mohammed Abdullah from Kargil, this is Jigyasa Pandey for Akashvani News, Delhi.
0: Health and Family Welfare Minister Jagat Prakash Nadda will launch nationwide celebrations to commemorate 10 years of Pradhan Mantri Surakshit Matritva Abhiyan in New Delhi today. The core aim of the scheme is to reduce maternal and neonatal mortality by facilitating early detection and prompt management of high-risk pregnancies. More from our correspondent.
3: Prime Minister Narendra Modi had launched the scheme on 9th June 2016 to provide assured, comprehensive and quality antenatal care services free of cost to all pregnant women. The scheme aims to ensure early risk detection, timely medical intervention and safer pregnancies for every woman in the country. More than 7 crore 50 lakh pregnant women have received antenatal services under the scheme. Due to continuous government efforts, India's maternal mortality ratio decreased by 43 points from 130 maternal deaths per lakh live births in 2014 to 2016 to 87 in 2022 to 2024. On the occasion, a special 75 rupees commemorative coin and a 5 rupees postal stamp will also be released. With Dipendra Kumar, Priya Mondal, Akashvani News, Delhi.
0: Jharkhand, along with the rest of the country, is paying tribute today to the great freedom fighter and Dharti Aba, Bhagwan Birsa Munda, on his death anniversary. A report from our correspondent.
3: In the history of India's freedom struggle, there is one name that shook the foundations of British rule in defense of Jal, Jangal and Zameen. Sacrificing his life for the nation at the young age of just 25, Dharti Aba Bhagwan Birsa Munda led the historic Ul Gulan movement. He not only opposed the oppressive laws of the British, but also raised his voice against forced religious conversions and administrative exploitation. He united the tribal community and inspired them to protect their cultural heritage and rights. Since morning, a large number of people have been gathering at the Kokar Samadhi Sthal and Birsa Chowk in Ranchi to pay their respects. For Akashwani News, this is Mehvish Rahman from Ranchi.
0: A fragile pause in hostilities appears to be holding across West Asia after a sharp escalation between Iran and Israel that briefly threatened to collapse a two-month-old ceasefire. We have more from our correspondent.
4: West Asia is witnessing a tense and fragile pause after days of intense military exchanges between Iran and Israel. The escalation began with an Israeli strike in Beirut targeting Hezbollah positions, which was followed by Iranian missile launches towards northern Israel. Israel then carried out retaliatory strikes on Iranian-linked targets, deepening fears of a wider regional confrontation. While both sides have since signaled a temporary halt to direct fire, military forces remain on high alert and officials continue to warn that the situation could deteriorate rapidly. Diplomatic efforts are intensifying, with international actors pushing to prevent further escalation and preserve the fragile ceasefire framework that has held roughly for 2 months. This is Vinod Kumar for Akashvani News from Dubai.
0: The Indian Meteorological Department, IMD, has forecast heavy to very heavy rainfall over Karnataka, Arunachal Pradesh, Assam and Meghalaya till Thursday. IMD also issued a red alert for heavy rainfall over parts of Karnataka, Kerala and Mahe today. Meanwhile, the weather agency has predicted heatwave conditions over Delhi, Haryana, Chandigarh, Punjab, Himachal Pradesh, Jammu and Kashmir, Ladakh, Uttar Pradesh, Vidarbha and West Rajasthan. In men's cricket, India A has set a target of 278 runs against Sri Lanka A in the opening match of the Tri-Nation A series at the Rangiri Tambula International Stadium in Sri Lanka. The men in blue scored 277 runs for the loss of 6 wickets in 50 overs. For India, Ruthuraj Gaikwad's century coupled with a 150-run partnership with Tilak Varma helped India gain control of the innings. Benchmark domestic equity indices were trading around 0.4% up in afternoon trade today. The Sensex rose 267 points to 73,791, while the Nifty added 86 points to 23,209 when reports last came in. In the broader market at the National Stock Exchange, the mid-cap 100 index was trading 0.9% higher, while the small-cap 100 index jumped over 1% a short while ago. And now before we end the bulletin, the headlines once again. Prime Minister Narendra Modi says government empowered youth, women and farmers in the last 12 years. India hits out at Pakistan in the United Nations, calls it factory of hate. 5-day BRICS agriculture ministers meeting begins in Indore to focus on food security and empowerment of farmers. Strategic road project Zojila Tunnel achieves final breakthrough, bringing all-weather connectivity between Kashmir Valley and Ladakh closer to reality. Pradhan Mantri Surakshit Matritva Abhiyan completes 10 years. Nationwide celebrations to begin from today. IMD issues red alert for heavy rainfall over Karnataka, Kerala and Mahe. Also predicts heatwave conditions over Delhi, Punjab, Himachal Pradesh, Jammu and Kashmir, Ladakh, Uttar Pradesh, Vidarbha and West Rajasthan. And in men's cricket, India A set target of 278 runs against Sri Lanka A in Tri-Nation A series and Tambula, Sri Lanka. With that, we end the midday news.
5: नमस्कार, आकाशवाणी से दोपहर समाचार के साथ मैं जागृति शर्मा। प्रधानमंत्री नरेंद्र मोदी ने कहा, सरकार ने पिछले 12 वर्षों में युवाओं, महिलाओं और किसानों को सशक्त बनाया। भारत ने संयुक्त राष्ट्र में 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

Good evening. You're tuned into FM Rainbow 107.1. I'm your host, RJ Abhishek. You can call me ABK, and I'm super excited to charge up your evening. Tonight, in Rock with the Chalk, I am taking you to the golden age of pop, the early 2000s. And here's the thing about these songs. They're more like workout companions even before fitness apps existed. Whether it's morning walk, an evening jog, a gym session, or simply dancing in your room. These songs keep us moving. So for the next 30 minutes, let's celebrate music that lifts our mood, boosts our energy, and reminds us that sometimes all it takes is one great song to turn the day around. Up next, I've got one of my favorite songs by one of my favorite artists to start the day today. It's by Shakira and it's called Hips Don't Lie. Enjoy.

It's Tuesday evening and we're talking about fitness. Well, you know, let me tell you one thing, that fitness isn't always about breaking records or chasing personal bests. Sometimes it's simply about showing up. And music has this incredible power to help us do that. The next track is one of those songs that instantly changes the energy in the room. Turn it up and let the rhythm do the work. Up next, we've got a very cool song by none other than Jay Sean, and it's called Eyes on You.

Just tell me you're having a good time. I'm sure you are. Well, in 9:15 onwards, we're going to be opening up the request hour, and you can send in your favorite songs and you can dedicate it to someone. I will be taking them. You can WhatsApp your favorite song and your requests and dedications to me on 865-766-1071. I'll repeat it again. It's 865-766-1071. I am Abhishek, and you're listening to me on FM Rainbow 107.1. Well, since we're talking about the pop music, you know, one thing that I really love about pop music is that how positive it is, or it was forever, right? The hooks were catchy, the beats were uplifting, and somehow every song felt larger than life. Even today, when these tracks come on, people start tapping their feet, nodding their heads, or singing along. And this next track by Michael Jackson just does that. Let me play that for you.

So many requests coming in already, and I'm absolutely loving it. Well, guys, if you're sending me the request, just remember to keep the vibe up, the tempo up, because that's what I intend to do today. You know, make it quite hip and happening for y'all. Make sure that we all party wherever we are. Because we're talking about the pop music, you know, up next.

0: 16th and 17th of this month. The BRICS Agriculture Conference kicked off in Indore, Madhya Pradesh today, bringing together representatives from 21 countries to discuss some of the most pressing challenges facing agriculture worldwide. India, which holds the BRICS presidency this year, is hosting the conference. The conference, running till 13th of June, will see wide-ranging discussions on food security, agricultural trade, climate-friendly farming practices, and innovation in the agriculture sector. The idea is to build stronger cooperation among member nations and find common solutions to shared challenges. Union Education Minister Dharmendra Pradhan today visited the National Testing Agency headquarters and reviewed the preparations for the re-NEET exam, which is going to be held on the 21st of this month. Talking to reporters outside the NTA headquarters in New Delhi, the minister said the centre has ensured that all necessary measures are being taken while maintaining complete confidentiality, from the preparation of the question papers to all subsequent procedures. Mr. Pradhan said this includes ensuring that examination materials reach the examination centres accurately and on time.
1: From setting the question papers through all subsequent stages, it is the responsibility to ensure that question papers reach the examination centers on time. A meeting of secretaries from relevant departments was held under the leadership of the cabinet secretary. I have also written to the chief ministers of all states. While they have cooperated in the past, I have requested even greater attention this time.
0: This is Akashwani giving you the news. For quick news updates round the clock, follow us on our X handle at AIR News Alerts. And for details of these stories and more, log on to our website www.newsonair.gov.in and download the News on AIR app. The central government has given financial support of approximately 1.23 lakh crore rupees to the oil marketing companies to support the consumer from the burden of rising crude oil price. According to government sources, the financial support has been provided to oil marketing companies is for the initial 78 days of the West Asia conflict. This financial support includes the excise duty cut. The sources said the gold imports have seen a reduction. It added that the reduction is a result of higher import duty on gold and the Prime Minister's appeal to the nation for not buying gold for at least 1 year. The sources further added that the growth of the economy is not under stress and high frequency indicates that the domestic economy is supporting the country. Union Home Minister Amit Shah today inaugurated the Land Port Management System Vinime in New Delhi to digitize and streamline cargo processing and passenger movement across India's land borders. Vinime is a digital platform designed to integrate operations across land ports into a unified system. It will enable a secure, real-time exchange of logistics and regulatory information, bringing land ports on a par with digital systems already in place at airports and seaports. Addressing the gathering, Mr. Shah said, the initiative marks a significant step towards building a modern and technology-driven border management system. He said the platform is aligned with the vision of Viksit Bharat 2047 and will strengthen trade facilitation, connectivity and national security.
2: After the rapid development of the land port, not only has trade increased, but security has also been ensured. It has helped transform illegal trade into legitimate trade. In the vision of all-round development of border areas, where migration was the biggest problem, the land ports have made a very important contribution in addressing this as well.
0: The Defence Ministry has approved the establishment of a 250-megawatt solar power project with Battery Energy Storage System, BESS, at Sitapur in Uttar Pradesh. The system will be established on approximately 850 acres of vacant defence land. This is the first of its kind project undertaken by the Ministry of Defence involving the development of a large-scale solar power generation facility with integrated BESS support on defence land. India has undergone a remarkable transformation driven by the principles of Sabka Saath, Sabka Vikas, Sabka Vishwas and Sabka Prayas under the visionary leadership of Prime Minister Narendra Modi in the last 12 years. During this period, the Modi government carried out many flagship initiatives for the welfare and empowerment of the poor.

0: farmers, women and youth. Today we focus on the measures taken by the government towards health services.
1: India's health system is now more accessible, affordable and quality driven. In 2018, Prime Minister Narendra Modi launched the world's largest health insurance program, Ayushman Bharat Pradhan Mantri Jan Arogya Yojana. Under the scheme, free health insurance up to 5 lakh rupees per family per year is being provided to socio-economically deprived families. More than 44 crore Ayushman cards have been created and treatment worth over 1,80,000 crore rupees have been provided. In October 2024, the government launched Ayushman Bharat Vaya Bandhana, extending health insurance coverage to all senior citizens over 70 years. Talking to Akashwani News, Rohit Singh of Delhi said, with this card, he can now avail treatment at private hospitals as well.
2: My name is Rohit Singh with the Ayushman card. I will be able to get treatment in private hospital for myself and my family. With this, my family will stay completely healthy and will able to get good treatment.
1: The government has also established 1,86,000 Ayushman Arogya Mandirs to provide primary health care at every neighborhood. The Pradhan Mantri Bharatiya Jan Oshadhi Pariyojana also providing quality assured generic medicines at significantly lower prices than market prices. Talking to Akashwani News, Dilip Kumar, a resident of Bihar, said that the medicines at Jan Oshadhi Kendras are available at very low prices.
3: If the medicines were not from the Jan Oshadhi Kendra, there would have been a lot of trouble in my life. Because here, medicines are very cheap. A 100 rupee medicine is available for just 10 rupees. I'm getting immense relief. The medicine is working well too. And my money is not being wasted either.
1: The government has expanded medical education to meet rising demand for health professionals. The number of AIIMS has gone up to 23, while the number of medical colleges increased from 387 to 818. The Ministry of Ayush, formed in November 2014, established traditional medicine as an active part of India's health system. With Anand Kumar, Anupam Mishra, Akashwani News, Delhi.
0: In men's cricket, India A defeated host Sri Lanka A by 8 runs in the opening fixture of the Tri-Nation A series at the Rangiri Tambola International Stadium today. IMD has issued an orange colour warning for heavy to very heavy rainfall over parts of northeast India, sub-Himalayan West Bengal and Karnataka for tomorrow. Heavy rainfall is also expected over Bihar, Kerala, Mahe, Konkan, Goa, Tamil Nadu, Puducherry, Karaikal and Telangana during the next 2 days. And now, before we end the bulletin, the headlines once again. India expresses grave concern over killing of 30 civilians in deadly crackdown on protesters in Pakistan-occupied Jammu and Kashmir, accuses Islamabad of using fake news to mask severe human rights violations. External Affairs Minister S. Jaishankar says foreign policy under Modi-led government during past 12 years is in sync with its core national goals. Prime Minister Narendra Modi holds telephone conversation with Emir of Kuwait on evolving security situation in West Asia. Government gives financial support of 1.23 lakh crore rupees to oil marketing companies to ease burden of rising crude oil prices. Home Minister Amit Shah inaugurates land port management system to digitize and streamline cargo processing and passenger movement across land borders. And Defence Ministry to establish 250 megawatt solar power project with battery energy storage system in Uttar Pradesh. That is all in the news at 9. Good night.

Welcome back. You are listening to 107.1 megahertz FM Rainbow. I am RJ Abhishek. You can call me ABK. And right now we've got our slot called as Unwind. This is the request hour. You can send me songs which I'm going to play for you right here. Right now what you heard was That's the Way It Is by Celine Dion. What a wonderful artist. What a wonderful song. And what a beautiful voice. Well, that request came up from Nikki. Nikki, I hope you enjoyed the song, because we started our Unwind show with your request. Up next, I've got this beautiful song by Madonna. Well, by the way guys, Madonna just released a series of new music videos and a new album called Confessions 2, and it's worth a watch, trust me. Well, the next song that I have from Madonna is a classic one called As La Is La Bonita, because I'm gonna party in the studio right here, and I'm sure you guys should also, you know, do a little jiggy on La Is La Bonita. The beats are so good. It's so much fun to listen to Madonna all the time. And this request comes to me from Smita. So up next, I've got La Isla Bonita by Madonna.

0: shape of you.
1: Ed Sheeran right there. What an amazing artist. Ashwini, thank you so much for requesting this song. It's absolutely a delight to listen to Ed Sheeran all the time. I love the fact that Ed Sheeran is somehow obsessed with India and he's done a couple of collaborations with Indian artists. He's performed a couple of times in India and I have been lucky enough to witness him as well. The man is an absolute wonder to watch on stage. If you've not seen Ed Sheeran, do give him a chance to perform for you. But I just made him perform for you right here at the FM Rainbow Studios. So I hope you're enjoying the Unwind show right now. Up next, I've got a very cool song. It's called Daddy Cool, one of my favorite songs as well, because I think I've got a daddy cool and I am also a daddy cool. And this song is dedicated by Pradeep for his sister Priya. So Pradeep, this one's for you. Priya, listen in. This is a request from your brother Pradeep. Daddy Cool by Boney M.
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0: tu cuerpo es pa' dar la alegría y cosas buenas. 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
2: Aren't we always grooving to Macarena every time the song comes up? I absolutely love the energy and the vibe that Macarena brings with it. Feroz, thank you so much for requesting this song. And this was dedicated from Feroz to all his music lovers group. I'm sure they're very lucky, Feroz, to have this dedication from your side. Up next, I've got this very cool song coming up from the Backstreet Boys. My personal favorite. And again, let me tell you guys, I'm like a big music buff. I love going for live concerts, and I've seen Backstreet Boys when they performed here in Mumbai, and oh my god, I have goosebumps when they performed this song, and I really want you to enjoy this song as well because it quite sets the mood right. This song is dedicated by Mohit to his girlfriend who he doesn't want to name, and the song is called as Quit Playing Games.

You can never go wrong with an Elvis Presley track. What a mind-blowing energy. Julie, thank you so much for requesting that one. I was literally up on my toes and dancing right here in the studio. Tutti Frutti by Elvis Presley. Mind-blowing song. Well, Elvis has that magic in him, and no party or no night is complete without playing Elvis. Well, that one was for Julie, and up next I've got this wonderful song coming up by the Pet Shop Boys. It's called Always On My Mind by Pranav. Pranav, this one's for you. Enjoy the song.

What a song, what a song. And I love the transitions that's coming in, the variety that's coming in, because we started with Pet Shop Boys, and then this request came in from Sean called Hey Brother, which I'm assuming he dedicated to his brother only. And, you know, I was in New York long time back, and then I was had to go to a karaoke party, and then I had to perform something. So I'm like, hey, let's jam to Hey Brother. It was a Friday night, so I knew that I could dance, I knew I could perform, and I could also sing the song. It gives you that vibe, it gives you that energy, and it's pretty cool, I think. Well, up next, I have got a wonderful song, a wonderful request that's coming in from Shyam Sundar. It's called Yesterday Once More by The Carpenters. So here we go.

That is a beautiful song that we heard right now. And up next is the last request that we have coming in for tonight. And that's by none other than our regular listener, Sridharan Balachandran. It's a beautiful song by Phil Collins. It's called Can't Stop Loving You. Sridharan is dedicating this song to his daughters, Vanita, Bindya, Priyanka, and granddaughter, Vidhi. So Sridharan, enjoy this song with your beautiful family.

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What a beautiful voice, what an amazing and a powerful artist. This song was Hero and I had to feature Mariah Carey. I think any episode of Dazzling Divas is incomplete without a Mariah Carey, because you know, when she released her debut in 1990, few could have predicted what would follow. She went on to score an astonishing 19 Billboard Hot 100 number one singles. My God, that's like a crazy number, and more than any other solo artist in the history. But beyond records and awards, Mariah's influence can still be heard. You know, there are artists like Ariana Grande, who we heard today, and countless of R&B artists who have drawn inspiration from her vocal style and songwriting. This song was absolutely a special one, and one more Mariah song which we just have to play is called Honey, and I'm going to play that for you right now very quickly, and I'm going to be back featuring our next artist.

Well, next up on the list that I have is a fabulous artist going by the name of Whitney Houston. Well, Whitney remains, the only artist in history to achieve a record that has stood the test of time. What I mean is that she's the only artist in history to achieve 7 consecutive number one singles in Billboard Hot 100. My God, that's massive. And you know what made Whitney special wasn't just her technical brilliance. It was the emotion in her voice. And you will know that when I play the next song. It's called

I want to dance with somebody, and I'm sure you've danced and vibed with Whitney in this song a lot of times, and we keep on playing Whitney Houston a lot of times, especially this song. But this time you listen to it carefully, you listen to her vocals, you know, you will clearly understand whether she's singing about love, hope or heartbreak. You believe every word and her every song, you know, you'll feel that, you know, it's deeply personal. And even with this one, you know, the way her vocal cords are rising up and the way she's singing the chorus, oh my god, it's so relatable. You actually listen to it and you live in the moment. Presenting to you, Whitney Houston, I Want to Dance with Somebody.

Right, that was Whitney Houston with you guys, entertaining you all with the powerful vocals and the tones that she keeps on bringing, the emotion that she keeps on bringing. Now, let's talk about someone who transformed pop and R&B while creating a blueprint for modern performers. Well, Janet Jackson, who we can also call as the sister of the king of pop. Of course, she had a lot of pressure living up to Michael Jackson's name, the Jackson surname especially. You know, Janet Jackson emerged from one of entertainment's most famous families. She built a legacy entirely of her own, and we know the backstory behind it. Her albums in the late 80s and 90s tackled themes of self-confidence, independence, and empowerment while producing hit after hit after hit. And many of today's female performers still cite Janet as one of their biggest inspirations. Up next, I'm going to play for you one of my favorite songs by Janet Jackson. It's called That's the Way Love Goes. Like a

0: That's the way love goes.
1: I surely believe what Janet Jackson has to say right there. That is exactly the way love goes. Well, up next, I've got two beautiful tracks coming up by the same artist. Now, this next artist goes by the name of Alicia Keys. And I must say, she is again one of my favorite dazzling divas. And I have to feature her today to an extent where I'm playing two songs by Alicia. And trust me, you're going to love them all. You know, Alicia, who arrived in 2001, she brought something refreshingly different in the whole music scene. Internationally, she became quite a global sensation. At a time, you know, dominated by heavily produced pop music, she had the guts to sit behind a piano and reminded the world of the power of raw musicianship. I love every time Alicia Keys goes behind the piano. I have seen so many of her live performances at the Grammy Awards, at the VMAs. I'm sure you must have seen it as well. And the way she brings out herself on stage is fantastic. It's quite a lesson for all the upcoming musicians out there, especially if you want to sync your vocals to the piano. I think Alicia Keys is the one who can guide you to be an artist par excellence. Her debut single, Fallen, became a global success and introduced a voice that felt timeless from the very beginning. Now, you know, very few artists have balanced commercial success and artistic credibility as effortlessly as Alicia Keys. And now I'm going to play one of her tracks, which I think she should dedicate to herself, because this girl is absolutely on fire.

Well, that was Alicia Keys. I'm sure you enjoyed the vocals that she had, the power that she has in her voice, and of course the keyboard that she always brings in, and the lovely piano that she plays. Up next, I've got one of my most favorite artists. She was recently here in Mumbai, actually, inaugurating her beauty brand. It's called Fenty Beauty. And yes, you guessed it right. I'm talking about Rihanna. And, you know, this song at this hour is pretty much gonna break in the barriers, because you know Rihanna is the artist who believes in doing something like that, who believes in creating an identity of her own. Rihanna, you know, she came in at the late 2000s, and she became really popular with her song Pon the Replay, and there was absolutely no looking back. And after that, she's only delivered hits after hits after hits. And I absolutely love the fact that, you know, how Rihanna is so down to earth, and every time it shows when she's actually been interacting with our Indian paparazzi. There's been quite some moments that we've seen going viral on social media. Of course, it's a type of social media, and you know, knowingly, an artist of Rihanna's stature could actually pull off that sort of friendliness with the paparazzis out there. So hats off to Rihanna, hats off to her being so bold all the time. And from what I hear in the news and what I see is that she's all set to be a mother for the third time, and this time it's twins. Well, good luck to Rihanna for that. And let's listen into this super pumpy track, which has been produced by David Guetta. It's called Who's That Chick? Featuring Rihanna.

That was Rihanna, and pretty much, you know, shaking up the studios, I would say, at this point in time. Well, that's just Rihanna being Rihanna. Up next, I've got this wonderful artist, and she's quite a veteran in her own way. In fact, she's been reinventing herself all the time, you know, with time. You know, she started off with a band called as Destiny's Child. She gave a couple of hits as the trio. You know, initially, there were four members. I'm talking about Beyoncé and the gang. Beyoncé, Kelly Rowland, Michelle Williams, and there was one more person. Then later on, you know, everybody went in solo. And even when they went solo, all of them, they pretty much shone in their own way. Especially Beyoncé was someone who was untouchable because, you know, the way she commanded as an artist on stage, her presence, her aura, everything was absolutely so Queenie. There's no doubt that people end up calling her Queen Bee. I remember back in 2006 is when Beyoncé had come to Mumbai and she had performed here at the MM Arya grounds. I was one of the lucky persons to witness Beyoncé perform live, and I was absolutely awestruck looking at her, like jaw dropped. That's the kind of moment which I had. I'm gonna play you two songs of Beyoncé back to back. The first one is called Irreplaceable and the second one is called Hello. Both of them are mind-blowing, and you know, they've got a very soothing tune to themselves, which is why I choose to play them for you at this hour. So first up, you're gonna listen to Irreplaceable, and honestly, that's what I feel are you guys for me. I mean, my first show here with y'all, and I feel that you guys are so precious that you're absolutely irreplaceable for me. So here's presenting Beyoncé's track Irreplaceable for you.

Well, that was Beyonce singing Halo for you guys, and I'm sure you mesmerized by her vocals. Well, another singer that I want to introduce you to, actually you've already been introduced to her, but I want to talk about her in Dazzling Divas tonight, is someone who made heads turn in the 90s, and that's Christina Aguilera. She was so good and so powerful with her vocals, and that is something that you will experience in the next song that I play for you, because she defines her vocals in that song. It's called Beautiful, and that's something which talks about inclusivity, which we are talking about now in social media and across all the platforms. But she spoke about inclusivity, she showed it through her video back then, and it was quite a bold move again by Christina right there, pretty much ahead of her time. But that's Christina being Christina for you. She's also been, pretty much at the top of the charts with her songs, and, her voice always carries that emotions, a soulful performance, which you're gonna hear now in Christina Aguilera's Beautiful.

talking divas, how can you not talk about Adele? Well, about the last track, that was Christina Aguilera with Beautiful, and I think that was indeed a beautiful track for tonight. And yes, I'm talking about Adele because we're talking about Dazzling Divas, and no Dazzling Divas is complete without featuring Adele. I've got this wonderful track with a powerful vocals called as Rolling in the Deep. That's the first time, in fact, I heard Adele, and I was mind blown that, oh my God, such a beautiful song, such a powerful voice, and such a powerful artist. I've seen her performing, obviously on television, across a lot of concerts, and she's been delivering something that's absolutely mesmerizing. Well, I'm gonna let you feel all the goosebumps and all the power and the energy in the next track. It's called Rolling in the Deep, sung by none other than Adele.

Well, that was Adele, and I'm going to leave you with the last artist, the last dazzling diva for tonight. And again, she happens to be one of my most favorite artists. Well, I'm talking about someone, you know, who is also an actor par excellence. I'm going to be talking about none other than Jennifer Lopez. Well, Jennifer Lopez has really outshone herself as an actor, as a singer, and the best part, as a performer and a dancer. And I don't know what, there are so many feathers to her hat, and of course, a great mother as well. So, Jennifer Lopez has had a very honest history, and that's been pretty public in terms of marriages, in terms of her personal life and everything else. In fact, she's also known for having the diva, the dazzling diva kind of lifestyle, which a lot of people envy, and it's also kind of made news a lot of times. So I'm going to leave you with Jennifer Lopez and this beautiful track called I'm Glad. Well, I kind of relate this track to tonight because I'm absolutely glad that I could play the host for you tonight. I hope you enjoyed the show tonight with me, RJ Abhishek. You can call me ABK, and hopefully I'm going to see you once again really very soon. And we're going to be talking about something more up-tempo, something about fitness. Let's motivate each other. And yeah, have a great, great night and enjoy Jennifer Lopez. I'm leaving you with